0: on the road, at home, on your phone.
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0: 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Woo! 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
3: 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Uh-huh. It's about that time
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1: What?

0: parking lot. The scene looked strange and it felt like a setup.
1: Bet not be, cause if it is, they getting lit up.
0: Oh, here they come from the back and they lax. I'm checking for they gats, they strap. So what's up, Black?
1: Chill.

Nothing but throwback. 24/7. Hip hop, R&B, the beat of Fort Collins. Let's go. 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
0: 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Jump 1045.
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0: It's the beat of Fort Collins. 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
0: It's the beat of Fort Collins. 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
1: 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Got my nephew Nate Dogg in the house. 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
2: What's so different?